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10: We got sun and 90 tomorrow, then a slight chance of rain to 89 coming up on Friday. 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
9: Sun in 89 tomorrow, then mostly cloudy. Chance of rain 89 on Friday to start the weekend. Electric 94.9 and Noah Kahn.

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0: Electric with Izzy Wade and Chantel. And I think we were both up later last night than we should have been.
1: 100%.
0: It seems, because looking back at our Facebook Messenger, I sent you this at 10:58 p.m.
1: Well, now, to be fair, I heard the phone go off, but I was like, I gotta try to get some sleep. So technically, I didn't look at that until this morning.
0: Oh, wait. I sent the same thing to Cody. So I was, cousin Cody, I was clicked on his, and he answered back fairly quickly. Yeah, you didn't text me back until
1: this morning. Yeah.
0: So
1: I
0: that's
1: was accurate. I was trying my best to be a good boy.
0: But good job. I was not. I kept playing on my phone and I was like, go to sleep. Even Denali, the puppy, was like, hey, it's time. Put your phone down. So
1: Jarvis puts himself to bed every night.
0: Oh, like tucks himself in?
1: He literally at 10 o'clock every night, he gets down in the floor at the end of the bed and looks at us and he'll like do a cry. And I'm like, you want to go get in bed? And he runs and gets in bed. He's like, tuck me in. So we put him in his crate, put the blanket over.
0: That's so pitiful.
1: Anywho, I digress.
0: I digress. Speaking of cute little animals, that's what I sent you, was this article. This was from a local news station here in West Virginia, and it was like, West Virginia's regular squirrel season starts soon, which seems normal enough. Like, we're about that.
1: Have you ever been squirrel hunting?
0: Oh, so when I was like a kid, I remember my uncle tried to take me, and like I had the squirrel in my sights.
1: Yeah.
0: And I was like, I can't do it. I was like, it's so cute.
1: Oh.
0: So I put the gun down and I was like, you want to go get lunch? He was like, just do it. It's okay. I was like, no.
1: That's on brand.
0: I was like, I can't. So I've never been able to.
1: Oh, okay.
0: Like, I even will almost wreck myself trying to dodge squirrels. You know, when they're dumb and they run out in front of you.
1: Yeah.
0: Kind of like, I guess, most animals.
1: I was going to say at that point, I mean, if it's a bunny, yes. But if it's a squirrel, I'm like, that's natural selection, baby.
0: Is it a size thing? You're like, if it's smaller than a bunny.
1: No. Sometimes bunnies are small, but I just don't want, like, bunnies are adorable and I don't want to hit a bunny for anything.
0: Well, squirrels and chipmunks aren't cute.
1: Squirrels and chipmunks are adorable, but I feel like there's way more of them than bunnies. There may not be. It's just something I tell myself in my head.
0: You're like, this is my version of hunting.
1: And I'm like, God apparently wasn't favoring that squirrel.
0: He didn't tell you to get out of the road. So what caught my attention was the picture. I texted this to Wade and I was like, why would you choose the cutest picture of a squirrel for this? Like, the article is talking about squirrel hunting and it is the most adorable picture of a squirrel. Like, the little guy, it's zoomed in, his fluffy tail sticking up. He's holding a nut in his hand and he's like,
1: well, nobody's going to want to hunt a squirrel if it looks like it's got the mange.
0: Who would want to hunt that squirrel?
1: That squirrel looks like it would have some juicy meat.
0: Oh, he's so cute, though.
1: But he's fat.
0: I feel like we're going to have to put this up on our Facebook page because, like, he's holding the nut.

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8: 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I-81, I-26, all directions. Routes 11 and 19, no issues. And surface streets and secondaries around Kingsport, Bristol, and Johnson City all go this morning. That's traffic on Electric 94.9.

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1: A 5-0 vote was attached to second reading approval of an amendment to the City of Bristol, Virginia zoning regulations that will require any data center project to acquire a special use permit, which would bring that type of development before the public and city council. For now, officials say nothing is on the horizon for those projects. The O'Charley's restaurant chain based in Nashville has closed its remaining locations in 11 states and closed all of its social media accounts, placing hundreds out of work. The Comfort Food Eatery initially closed 18 of its locations in 2023, including several in the Tri-Cities region. The closure was announced by its parent company that owns 64% of the O'Charley's business, stating those 49 locations had trouble maintaining its traffic and had a 13% drop in sales last year. Sullivan County Commission approving funds to make needed renovations to the historic homes and buildings of downtown Blountville. Several buildings, including the Rutledge House, the Deary Inn, and the Visitor Center, will benefit from the renovations. The first building that will see repairs is the Deary Inn. And according to the group Wallet Hub, it depends on which side of the state line you're on in the region to determine if you're happy and you know it. The organization's survey of 50 states shows Virginia and neighbor North Carolina rank among the nation's top 20 happiest locations. All frowns in Tennessee, West Virginia, and Kentucky, selected as some of the unhappiest states in the country, based on different metrics including physical health problems, high rates of depression, quality of life, and the state economy. More with Izzy Hill and Chantel coming up.
0: Now you're up to date. 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

0: It's Electric with Izzy Wade and Chantel. Izzy's out today and tomorrow. You got us. The topic today, what chore turns you into a full-blown toddler?
1: And we did. We hopped on and did a Facebook Live.
0: We did. Just a moment ago.
1: And we came up with some more ideas that should have been the first thing we thought of. The bathroom. Who is like, yes, can't wait to go clean that bathroom.
0: But like we were talking about a minute ago, it's one of those rooms that when it's done, though, you have a great feeling of calm and like just zen and accomplishment.
1: There's nothing like walking into a clean bathroom and you're just like.
0: And the bedroom. And the bedroom. Because you can sleep better when that bedroom's clean.
1: But yeah, you said you all don't make your bed every day.
0: No, that's true.
1: I feel like that is a chore growing up. Your parents are like, make sure you make your bed, do that before you leave.
0: We used to make the kids do it.
1: So why?
0: I don't know.
1: Why do as parents you
0: do
1: that?
0: It's one of those things. It's like somebody told me, a friend of ours named Tina told me once upon a time, clean the sink every day. Because it gets to the point, if you can train yourself to do that one habit, then everything else is good. Because you'll clean everything else as well.
1: When you say clean the sink, like spray stuff in it and scrub it down?
0: Clean the kitchen sink.
1: Because I like, you know, I spread water around it and stuff like choo, choo, choo, choo. Like,
0: yeah. Clean it. If you'd have seen the hand gesture she just made.
1: That was me splashing water up on the side of the sink.
0: But no, so I think it's one of those things. It's just like getting good habits and you'll be able to be more productive all around, maybe.
1: So maybe I'll start to enjoy sweeping as well. That's another one I get a little bit of a toddler attitude.
0: You don't like sweeping?
1: I don't want to sweep.
0: I got to be honest with you. So when the vacuum fills up and you got to empty the canister and like there's a ton
1: of dog hair.
0: Hair in the canister. I'm like, yes.
1: Oh, you like it.
0: It feels like you've done something. Like you can see your accomplishment.
1: I was about to say, you're like, look at my success. This is incredible.
0: Look at my success.
1: Wade is such a good housewife.
0: I don't know that I'm a good housewife because I don't clean nearly as much as I should.
1: I mean, it seems like you do a pretty good job.
0: No, I don't clean.
1: You do it with a smile.
0: The only thing, like I don't get mad about it. The only thing I really try to stay on top of is laundry. I try to stay on top of laundry and dishes because those make me mad when they pile up.
1: Laundry can get out of hand. You just have that mountain of clothes staring at you every day.
0: Oh, 100%.
1: Just like that scene on Bridesmaids where she's like.
0: Tiffany said cleaning baseboards or floors is what she absolutely cannot stand. Ooh. Baseboards, yeah, because it's like

0: They get dirty so easy.
1: I feel like you need knee pads.
0: Well, if you got bad knees, that's going to be a problem.
1: Yeah, and if you have hardwood floor, you're just like crawling around, cleaning. How often, Tiffany, realistically, how often do you clean the baseboards? Like, is that, are you supposed to do that?
0: You probably should once a week, I'm guessing, but.
1: What? I couldn't tell you the last time I cleaned the baseboards.
0: You know what Shannon did the other day? Yeah.
1: Am I alone on this? Do people clean their baseboards?
0: She even made a tool to clean like the top corners around the room.
1: Huh.
0: Yeah, I was quite proud. So what household chore turns you into a toddler? You can let us know. Izzy's off today, so you got to call us, 304-345-1027, or you can text as well. Either one you want to do. Let us know. Yeah,
1: your preference.
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13: Traffic. Looks like an issue on Fort Henry Drive. This is across the bridge of the Holston. If you're heading from Colonial Heights towards the Walmart there, you'll see those brake lights before you get to the bridge. Otherwise, no other problems around Kingsport. Bristol in good shape. Johnson City, no issues. And all the connectors with no problems this morning. That's traffic on Electric 94.9.

0: Electric with Izzy, Wade, and Chantel. Izzy's out today and tomorrow. So I'm asking you, what's the dumbest thing you've heard somebody say that they were 100% serious about?
1: This is targeted.
0: It's not targeted. This is literally a recent survey on Ask Reddit. I'm just asking.
1: Know Jane well. There's a few things that have been said.
0: There's a couple with you specifically, yes. But I wasn't trying to necessarily put you on the spot. Mm. I'm just generally floating it out in the ether.
1: Dumbest thing you've heard someone say.
0: I mean, obviously, if we're going to target you, we'd have to go with hoof milk. That was the craziest thing that I've ever heard anybody say in my entire life.
1: It looked like milk.
0: Chantel actually, and by the way, Chantel was raised around horses on the creek.
1: Yeah, milk don't come out horses' hooves.
0: Farms all over the place. But she thought that it was hoof milk coming out of the bottom of that cow's hoof.
1: Well, cows have milk in them.
0: They do.
1: When I saw a white substance shooting out the bottom of its hoof, I was like, how does that routing system work that milk got to the hoof?
0: Let me ask you a question. Let's take a pregnant lady. Okay.
1: Okay.
0: Just a pregnant woman, and she accidentally gets a cut on her finger.
1: White stuff doesn't shoot out of it.
0: No, but I'm saying by your logic, it would be
1: a heifer and a woman are two different entities.
0: Did Chantel just call you a heifer?
1: No, a cow.
0: That's Chantel just called you a heifer. Are you going to take that?
1: Who are you talking to?
0: Them. I can't believe you called. 304-345-1027 if you want to get back at her.
1: You can text or call.
0: So this Ask Reddit thing, what's the dumbest thing you've heard somebody say with 100% seriousness? You have the hoof milk that's it's going to go down in infamy, I guess. When I was 10 years old, I was at my uncle and aunt's house in Ohio. I was swimming in the pool. They were arguing, and they asked me to choose a side, and I was like, I'm nuclear.
1: Oh,
0: and
1: yeah.
0: And I said that with 100% seriousness. Some of the best answers on Reddit. Girl I was on a date with, this guy says, girl he was on a date with, owning a horse is cheaper than owning a dog.
1: Now, that's a wild statement.
0: That's crazy, right? I don't even have horses. And I know that there is no way under God's green sunshine that that's true.
1: That is not true.
0: That is not true.
1: In any way.
0: When you put hard-boiled eggs in the fridge, they turn back into normal eggs. A lady said that. With seriousness. I'm assuming.
1: Oh, now you're making me think of the chickens.
0: Guy I worked with once upon a time asked me, how does the sun know to stay up later during daylight savings time?
1: Scientists talk to it. That's what NASA does. Communicates directly with the sun.
0: What's the dumbest thing you've heard somebody be serious about? You can let us know right now, 304-345-1027.
2: Electric.

0: It's Electric with Izzy, Wade, and Chantel. And I know that we've talked about this before, but I saw it again, and it just makes me giggle. And I can't remember if I sent this to you last night or this morning. The T-Rex.
1: Oh.
0: This...
1: Dude, so what's weird is you sent that to me. I don't know when it was. I saw it this morning, but I had seen that like 3 days ago, and I was like, are you kidding? Go ahead.
0: It's like, so it says the fact that the T-Rex may have just been a giant fluffy chicken is almost more terrifying.
1: I mean, when you think about it, the little arms and they had feathers. I mean, it could have been.
0: I think why this got my attention is that the picture with this article, it might be the first like AI-generated image I've seen of it. And it's just like a fluffy T-Rex. Like, I want to scratch under its chin. Like, oh my goodness.
1: You got to put that... All right, grab it and put that up. Because I got to be honest with you. That is... It's like... It's the fluffiest, funniest looking thing.
0: It's
1: ever.
0: Wild.
1: But then at the same time, you're like, if that were chasing me in the wild,

0: of Hawaii, I would be like, I'm going to die right now.
1: Yeah, so
0: I would have a heart attack if that came around the corner. Something that big.
1: Like, yeah, a huge chicken. This thing, they said essentially it's like a 9-ton feathered two-legged predator with a skull the size of a bathtub. So the chicken comparison makes it sound cute, but it's actually anything but.
0: It's terrifying.
1: Like, it is absolutely terrifying. And the number one comment on here, and everybody was like, voted best comment. This guy said, dino nuggets make more sense now.
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12: Traffic. Got a multi-vehicle crash at about mile marker 14. That now has things backed up through the gray exit, almost back to Eastern Star. That is a multi-mile backup this morning. Try to avoid eastbound 26 if you can. Westbound 26, an issue. Looks like it slowed up just before the South John B. Dennis exit, and that prior issue near the South Holston, the bridge over the South Holston on Fort Henry Drive. Looks like that is starting to clear. No other problems around right now. I-81 in good shape. Routes 11 and 19, no issues. And surface streets in Bristol and Johnson City look normal. That's traffic.

0: updated on all the stuff you need to know about this morning on Electric 94.9.
1: A 5-0 vote was attached to second reading approval of an amendment to the City of Bristol, Virginia zoning regulations that will require any data center project to acquire a special use permit, which would bring that type of development before the public and city council. For now, officials say nothing is on the horizon for those projects. The O'Charley's restaurant chain based in Nashville has closed its remaining locations in 11 states and closed all of its social media accounts, placing hundreds out of work. The comfort food eatery initially closed 18 of its locations in 2023, including several in the Tri-Cities region. The closure was announced by its parent company that owns 64% of the O'Charley's business, stating those 49 locations had trouble maintaining its traffic and had a 13% drop in sales last year. Sullivan County Commission approving funds to make needed renovations to the historic homes and buildings of downtown Blountville. Several buildings, including the Rutledge House, the Deary Inn, and the Visitor Center, will benefit from the renovations. The first building that will see repairs is the Deary Inn. And according to the group Wallet Hub, it depends on which side of the state line you're on in the region to determine if you're happy and you know it. The organization's survey of 50 states shows Virginia and neighbor North Carolina rank among the nation's top 20 happiest locations. All frowns in Tennessee, West Virginia, and Kentucky selected as some of the unhappiest states in the country based on different metrics including physical health problems, high rates of depression, quality of life, and the state economy. More with Izzy Hill and Chantel coming up.
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0: Electric with Izzy, Wade, and Chantel, and it is time for Chantel's top three.
1: Feels weird to use my government name.
0: I'm sorry.
1: But I'll allow it because number one is so exciting.
0: It is your name, though.
1: I mean, yeah, technically it is my name. I am internally freaking, well, I guess also externally freaking out about
0: this. I was going to say you're doing both.
1: Apple debuted its first foldable phone. Huh. That was a little Michael Jackson-y,
0: wasn't it? I'm not hating on Izzy's foldable phone because it looked really, really cool.
1: It does look cool. Yeah, he has the Samsung Galaxy.
0: He's got the Samsung whatever.
1: Is it Galaxy?
0: Fold they have.
1: Yeah.
0: But this iPhone Duo looks sick.
1: Oh, man.
0: It looks sick.
1: It is called the Apple Duo. Mm-hmm. So if you have it, did they just release that last night?
0: I think it was at the Apple conference, whatever they did yesterday.
1: Okay. Yeah, you sent it to me on TikTok, and it was the first. I thought it was fake news at first. I was like, Wade, stop. Don't get me excited over this. But then I saw it was actually from Apple.
0: It was not.
1: And I was like, somebody commented, and they were like, this is the most non-Apple way to launch a product.
0: I want one so bad, but they're like $2,000.
1: Oh, they're ridiculous. I went to the website to check it out. But the good news is I do have a newer iPhone, mm-hmm. So it'd probably be worth quite a bit, you would think.
0: Oh,
1: maybe on a trade-in value.
0: Is your iPhone
1: thing.
0: Paid off?
1: Yeah.
0: Oh, you bought it outright?
1: Yeah. It's...
0: Oh, I'm sorry. I'm sorry, Miss Moneypenny. You can go right ahead. Get that Duo. I'll just live vicariously through you and your wealth.
1: It wasn't me. Mom and Dad got it for me for Christmas a couple years ago.
0: Oh, okay.
1: So it was, yeah, it was not me.
0: Okay.
1: Me, I'd still be paying this sucker off. That's 100%. So it's, yeah, I don't know how to explain it besides you just need to look up the picture. It's almost tablet-like. Like when it opens up.
0: It's a half inch
1: big.
0: Smaller than the iPad mini.
1: Oh,
0: when
1: it
0: you
1: is?
0: Open it up. Yeah, I started looking at some specs.
1: Oh, yeah, I sent it to Mom last night. So she was like, so is this like an iPad? And I was like, no.
0: It's a phone.
1: It's the thinnest iPhone ever, according to Apple, which mm-hmm. surprises me.
0: Yeah.
1: I thought it would be extra thick. Like
0: you would think where it folds together, but no.
1: Yeah. So pre-order starts October 16th, and the phone is available October 23rd. And again, not cheap. They had it on there for like $2,000.
0: I don't know what the plan would be.

0: like if you wanted to, if you purchase it and you're paying on it, like, because I think I pay like $5 or $10 a month for mine.
1: Online it said for $84 a month.
0: Is that what it said?
1: Dear goodness.
0: Oh my Lord, I'm not paying That's crazy.
1: I think it said 84.
0: I don't even pay that much for internet a month.
1: No, but that was for 24 months, I think.
0: Yeah.
1: So 2 years. But you got to think about interest too. Like how much interest you're going to be paying on that sucker as well. So yeah, Apple Duo, go check that out because it's incredible. Two, Wade, this one is just for you.
0: Okay.
1: Fortnite is about to get a whole lot more wheezy.
0: Oh, Lil Wayne's coming to Fortnite. I saw that yesterday.
1: Oh, you already know.
0: Yeah, you're not going to one-up me on geek news. Come on.
1: It said gamers already hyped, so I figured you would. Lil Wayne is getting ready to land on Fortnite Island. He teased an upcoming Fortnite collab. So what does that mean? Does that mean like skins?
0: Yeah, skins, bling, fashion, backpacks, all the above.
1: Oh, okay.
0: Weapons. Yeah.
1: And they've collabed with a bunch of different people, right?
0: They've done a bunch of different. I think two of the most recent were Sabrina Carpenter, Ice Spice.
1: Yeah. Travis Scott,
0: Ariana Grande.
1: They even hooked up with Bigfoot.
0: I'm still waiting on the Taylor collab, though. That would literally break the game.
1: You just broke my brain.
0: Yeah.
1: Because guess what number three is?
0: Mm.
1: It has to do with Taylor.
0: Mm.
1: Apparently, an insect species has been named after her.
0: Oh, well, that's...
1: Scientists have officially named four different species of insects after Taylor Swift. So, obviously, these researchers are Swifties. Duh.
0: Clearly.
1: From the University of California. They say the bugs are named in recognition of her show-stopping talent, heart-wrenching lyrics, the joy and comfort she has brought to so many. And it said, here's what a couple of them look like. They look like roaches.
0: They look terrible. I mean, it's exactly what you think it is. Somebody's going to name a bunch of bugs after you and insects, and it's a bug and an insect. That's cool. But now, listen, Andrew Garfield and Tobey Maguire, they both have spiders named after them.
1: Oh, well, that's cool. That makes sense, though. Spider-Man.
0: Spiders.
1: Like, yeah. This.
0: I don't know why you'd pick an insect for Taylor Swift.
1: Are you ready for the names?
0: Go ahead.
1: Swifty Phyllis, Taylor Ray. Is that
0: I don't like those. I have no idea.
1: That's one. Swifty Phyllis, Amateur. Mm. Derived from the Latin word for lover. Oh, because her album. Get it?
0: That's the remix that she did with Shawn Mendes.
1: Mm-hmm.
0: Love that.
1: Swifty Phyllis, Intrepidus. Mm. For the Latin word for fearless. Wink, wink. All these start with Swifty Phyllis. Potorium, Latin word for what? You really use the root. Come on.
0: What? Potorium?
1: Potorium.
0: Potty? I don't know.
1: Port? Poet. It's the
0: poet.
1: Latin word for poet. For the
0: torture
1: poets
0: right.
1: department. Poetorum?
0: No. You said portorium.
1: I did not.
0: You did.
1: I did not.
0: And it's Phyllis.
1: We will go
0: it's
1: back.
0: Not Phyllis.
1: We will go back and check the receipts.
0: I was trying to be nice, but since you're going to be mean to me, I'm going to call you out. It's Phyllis.
1: That's very possible. It's Phyllis. I have no clue. I'm not a scientist, but
0: Phyllis.
1: In fact, it is potorium.
0: Oh, okay. All right.
1: For then. Poet.
0: Okay.
1: All right. We better wrap up the top three for Wade and I fist fight.
2: You're waking up with Izzy.

0: just one second.
1: Oh, I just love Halloween.
0: I phrase it like that. Halloween is having a takeoff this year. I feel like more so than ever.
1: What? Spirit Halloween doing something?
0: Or? Spirit Halloween is doing something this year. Specifically, they're selling a Goodyear blimp costume.
1: Excuse me?
0: A blow-up blimp costume.
1: You can be a blimp like for Halloween?
0: Inflatable.
1: Do you have a picture of what?
0: I don't have a picture, but I want it so bad. Like, I haven't dressed up for Halloween in years, and I want to go as a blimp this year.
1: Can you choose what's written on you?
0: It would say Goodyear. You don't have a sign underneath it that says, like, you know, drink PBR or something.
1: I mean, I feel like you should get to decorate your blimp. Like, if you're a blimp, what would it say?
0: That's exactly what my blimp would say. So if you want one, it's limited. It's going to be in Spirit Halloween. It's going to be about $80.
1: Oh, $80.
0: Yeah.
1: And it's one of those that, like, has a little fan in it or something.
0: And it blows up, yeah. Colin, was it last year Colin went as... last year he went as Gambit. Year before last, he went as Patrick from SpongeBob, and it was an inflatable. And he was like...
1: He really changed his ways between the 2 years. From Patrick...
0: He's growing up, Chantel.
1: Oh, he's getting older.
0: He's going to be 16 next week. Come on, man.
1: I looked up Goodyear blimp costume.
0: Yeah, what's it say?
1: It's like the middle of you is the blimp.
0: Oh, I don't like that at all.
1: I
0: wanted the whole thing to be a blimp.
1: Yeah, I thought it would take up all of you. But it's just like your kind of your waist, thighs up to your chin. And then the dude is wearing like a white button up underneath and a pilot's hat with aviators.
0: He looks sophisticated. He looks like a very sophisticated blimp.
1: I like our idea better.
0: I think you should be the whole costume and the blimp should be turned up on its end.
1: It is like just like you're walking. Literally your hands and your feet sticking out.
0: Yes.
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0: 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Traffic.
1: I-26 eastbound lanes, mile marker 14, multi-vehicle crash backed up through the gray exit to Eastern Star this morning. Avoid that. Westbound lanes of 26, now okay right before South John B. Dennis. That was backed up earlier. I-81, construction-related project between the Tri-Cities Airport and Bluntville exits this morning. That'll be in the northbound lanes. Routes 11 and 19, good, and the rest of the surface streets okay this morning. That's traffic on Electric 94.9.

0: on. It's time for Dumb Criminal. And where, Wade, buddy, old pal, do you think this happened?
1: Florida.
0: Good job.
2: Yeah.
0: So there was an Italian man who visited Florida recently, but he was arrested as soon as he got home back to Italy. Mm. Because do you know what the authorities discovered?
1: Did he try to sneak something back from Florida?
0: In fact, he did. Okay. A very Floridian thing to steal, snake? I believe. No?
1: Oh.
0: You're close.
1: Oranges?
0: If a snake was close, you think oranges was the second best guess?
1: I'm trying to think of stuff in Florida.
0: It was the head of an endangered crocodile hidden in his luggage.
1: Oh, my third guess was going to be an older individual.
0: Ew.
1: A retiree. No.
0: So apparently that's not cool in Italy, at least.
1: Okay.
0: I guess the U.S. doesn't care. They're like, ah, take the heads of your enemies.
1: I feel totally like that'd fine. Be bad.
0: So according to the report, the reptile's head had been dried and wrapped in ordinary wrapping paper, thus evading security in the U.S. Border authorities.
2: But Italy caught him?
0: But Italy caught it. They seized the head and placed the passenger under investigation for allegedly smuggling a specimen belonging to a protected species without the proper certificate or license. So, endangered crocodile, are there different, like, species of crocodile?
1: Yes.
0: Or just crocodile in general endangered?
1: I don't know the answer to that question. I would assume there are different types of crocodiles. And I'm just guessing from the story you read, one of those species is endangered.
0: And why does Italy care?
1: I don't know, but if I think TSA needs to step up their game. How did Italy catch this? And we were like, you know, go ahead.
0: That's what I love. That was an exact quote that said it was wrapped in ordinary wrapping, thus evading security in the U.S.
1: That's the dumbest.
0: I hid it with Christmas wrapping paper so you couldn't see it. If convicted, the man could face a fine of $23,000 to $230,000 and a prison term of 6 months to a year.
1: Lord have mercy. I'm assuming that's because it's endangered, right? That's the biggest part of this problem.
0: I guess, but for what it's worth, endangered crocodile heads aren't always illegal in Florida, but you have to go through the proper channels.
1: And well, now I take everything I said back. So Florida was fine with, like, go ahead, whatever you want to do.
0: If you want the head of that crocodile,
1: so Italy's sure. Got more stringent laws, I guess, than we do.
0: Apparently.
1: I'm sorry, TSA, I got that one wrong.
0: And I guess this just goes to show that Florida man syndrome is contagious. Beware. Izzy, Wade Hill, and Shane.

0: song ever.
1: It's Electric with Izzy, Wade, and Chantel. And we were just talking about the TSA. Missing the gator head in Florida, or the crocodile head in Florida, right?
2: And it explicitly said wrapped in ordinary paper.
1: So this is one TSA definitely got right. The TSA pre-check, they're going to let loved ones meet you at the gate now.
2: Aww.
1: So it's going
2: to
1: be...
2: So like you don't have to have a ticket to get past.
1: Right. Yep. You're going to be able to go wait for your loved one at the gate. And like, I guess that means we're getting the signs back.
2: So I assume, does that mean you have to go through security? I guess.
1: Yes.
2: All that.
1: You still got to go through security. You have to apply online, though, 1 to 3 days before your planned trip to get approved. And the passes are valid for 1 day.
2: Oh, so you get an actual passport. Well, that's cool.
1: Yeah. And then they're allowing, like right now, this is at 13 airports, but then it's expected to expand from there.
2: I will say one of the most genuine, warm-hearted moments I've had was at the Jaeger Airport in Charleston.
1: Yeah,
2: here
1: the
2: in West
1: Jaeger
2: Virginia.
1: International.
2: Yeah. And this has been 11 years ago now, and it was when Pawpaw passed, and he was in Arizona when it happened.
1: Mm-hmm.
2: So Mom and Mark, my uncle, flew out there. A couple weeks, they brought the body back with them. And so...
1: I'm not going to cry on Thursday.
2: I'm going to try not to cry myself. But so we, of course, the rest of the family, like myself, my dad, my cousin, stuff, met them at the airport. And Mom walked through, Mark walked through, but Mama wouldn't leave the window. She was watching the plane, and she wouldn't leave until she saw Pawpaw, like, get off the plane. And so, you know, we're bawling, crying out there. And I don't know who he was. He had to be some supervisor, manager, something over the airport. And he looked at security and he said, let them through. And we didn't even go through security. He let us walk straight through the out part and go straight to Mama at that window. And I was like, you might be one of the best human beings. Like we didn't ask. He just saw what was happening.
1: He saw what was going on.
2: And he was like, hey, let them through so that, you know, they can be with her.
1: Now we're all crying.
2: And so I'm sorry. It is a Think of Me Thursday, right?
1: It is a Think of Me Thursday, but I mean, oh, Lord. It's been a week, people. It has been a week.
2: Are we about to have a therapy session?
1: We are about to have a therapy session, and I literally just want to go home and get my pillow and curl up and just be like, call me when it's over. I can't take any more emotions this week.
2: We're almost there. I apologize.
1: Lord.
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5: Traffic.
6: Still watching traffic eastbound I-26. Multi-vehicle crash at about mile marker 14. Still backed up through the gray exit. Almost back to Eastern Star still this morning. Traffic on North Rhone Street in Johnson City this morning. If you're heading from Johnson City toward Boone's Creek, you're going to see some brake lights there. It looks like something's going on at the intersection of Boarding Chapel Road. Fort Henry Drive in Kingsport backed up, this time from the intersection of Moreland Drive back toward the bridge over the South Holston. I-81 northbound lanes, construction project between the Tri-Cities Airport exit and Bluntville has things backed up now through the airport exit. That's traffic.

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1: A 5-0 vote was attached to second reading approval of an amendment to the City of Bristol, Virginia zoning regulations that will require any data center project to acquire a special use permit, which would bring that type of development before the public and city council. For now, officials say nothing is on the horizon for those projects. The O'Charley's restaurant chain based in Nashville has closed its remaining locations in 11 states and closed all of its social media accounts, placing hundreds out of work. The Comfort Food Eatery initially closed 18 of its locations in 2023, including several in the Tri-Cities region. The closure was announced by its parent company that owns 64% of the O'Charley's business, stating those 49 locations had trouble maintaining its traffic and had a 13% drop in sales last year. Sullivan County Commission approving funds to make needed renovations to the historic homes and buildings of downtown Blountville. Several buildings, including the Rutledge House, the Deary Inn, and the Visitor Center, will benefit from the renovations. The first building that will see repairs is the Deary Inn. And according to the group Wallet Hub, it depends on which side of the state line you're on in the region to determine if you're happy and you know it. The organization's survey of 50 states shows Virginia and neighbor North Carolina rank among the nation's top 20 happiest locations. All frowns in Tennessee, West Virginia, and Kentucky selected as some of the unhappiest states in the country based on different metrics including physical health problems, high rates of depression, quality of life, and the state economy. More with Izzy Hill and Chantel coming up.
0: 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Get the latest local news anytime at electric949.com.

0: It's Electric with Izzy Wade and Chantel. And I'm curious if you knew this, that toothpicks are not just for teeth. I mean, it says tooth in it.
1: I use them to test the cake and the brownies.
0: Same. That's what I do. I have a whole like jar of toothpicks, and that's really the only thing I use them for.
1: I mean, I would rather use floss if I'm going for the teeth.
0: I feel like that would get it a little bit better. And it has a minty fresh flavor.
1: Well, some toothpicks have minty fresh flavors.
0: Do they?
1: Yeah.
0: I've never had one like that.
1: Especially at certain restaurants, they'll give out minty flavored toothpicks.
0: I've only seen the piece of wood. And you know what? I don't see restaurants give those out as much as they used to.
1: No, well, since COVID. I mean, you don't want a bunch of hands.
0: Yeah.
1: Getting in germs and stuff.
0: Touching the toothpick. But some of them used to have the clear, like, cover on them.
1: You can still get those at Bobby Yee's.
0: Really?
1: Mm-hmm.
0: You're making me want Bob Evans. Sorry. Anyway, like, whenever I hear the word toothpick or think of toothpick, it makes me think of Dad would always get a toothpick after he ate. We go eat somewhere, he'd get a toothpick because they used to be all over the place. And I remember he'd walk around just chewing it, like it's sticking chewing out of his mouth. Just like, and so Ty does that.
1: Does
0: like,
1: really?
0: I guess it was just, like something, you know, we grew up with, but I never took after that. I was like, I don't want to chew on a toothpick. No, I'm good.
1: Well, girls but don't.
0: Maybe that's the thing, too. It's a
1: it's not very ladylike.
0: Gender. If I was just here, like I'd chewing make, on the I cud.
1: Mean, you could. I'd make fun of you, but you could.
0: You're allowed to do it. So what are the other things toothpicks can do besides clean your teeth and check on the brownies? Let's see. They can.
1: That's why you should always read ahead before you.
0: Oh, they can clear a clogged shower head.
1: Oh, because it gets that buildup, the rust, not hair.
0: See, I was thinking hair.
1: That's the drain. It's the shower head. So it can get that buildup out of there.
0: I just picture people like twisting the hair around the toothpick.
1: Iron and is it zinc? I forget what it is.
0: Maybe. Oh, I didn't know it could do this. Unlock a bathroom door.
1: How's that work?
0: It doesn't give any details. It just says it can do it. I don't know. If you have experience with any of these things, let us know.
1: Good to know.
0: You can tighten a loose cabinet hinge.
1: These are some strong toothpicks, man.
0: Guys, I think you're confusing toothpicks with screwdrivers.
1: Yeah. Yeah, strong toothpicks.
0: Now, this one I know, you can untangle small knots.
1: Yeah.
0: Yeah, that's possible.
1: Yeah, well, especially jewelry. Like if your chain gets in a knot.
0: Mm-hmm.
1: Yeah.
0: That's good for jewelry. Cleaning out the phone's charging port.
1: That's a good one.
0: This last one, propping up plastic wrap. So like it gives an example. Insert toothpicks around cake, then cover with plastic wrap. So I guess it doesn't touch the cake.
1: That's dumb. I feel like we should have a cake holder for that.
0: Just use toothpicks for your teeth. I mean, I think the inventor of toothpicks would be like, guys, you're overthinking it. I named it toothpick. So pick
1: it literally says
0: your
1: what
0: teeth.
1: It's for in the name.
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0: Electric with Izzy, Wade, and Chantel, and it's time to get out of here and take a tour.
1: Brian. Oh, thank goodness it's almost Friday. It's our favorite time of the week because...
0: Friday throwback tomorrow.
1: Yeah.
0: Oh, I cannot wait for your Friday throwback.
1: Oh, you know it. It's going to be good.
0: Now, listen, this is kind of, Izzy's out obviously today and tomorrow. So we're going to be hooking the throwback up in the Tri-Cities as well.
1: Yeah. So this will be interesting.
0: Yeah. So make sure you get in. Let us know if you're in the Tri-Cities, 888-937-4487. And obviously, if you're up here in Chucktown, 304-345-1027.
1: Yeah, we got you.
0: We'll hook it up. Let's get to your Friday morning throwback.
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11: We got sunshine today, high 88. Partly cloudy tonight, low 67. Mostly sunny for your Friday. A slight chance of rain, high 89, low 67. And then still a chance of rain for your Saturday. Maybe a thunderstorm, high 86.

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Electric, 94.9. Sabrina Carpenter and Johnny Walker just debuted a limited edition black label bottle design. And I have to say, it looks nice. It wasn't as girly looking as I thought a Sabrina Carpenter bottle would look like. I'll go ahead and admit that. But still, very swanky-fied. Sabrina Carpenter, please.

Dipper City, self-aware, electric, 94.9. So how about Taylor Swift? She just earned her first CMA Awards nomination in 4 years for I Knew It, I Knew You from the Toy Story 5 soundtrack.

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4: Got a bit of sunshine today, partly cloudy tonight. Tonight, high 88, low 67. Mostly sunny tomorrow, high 89, low 67. Then it looks like rain, maybe a thunderstorm for Saturday. High 86, low 67.

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0: 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You're going to be here, right? You better be here. It's Alex Warren, Ordinary.
1: They say the holy water's watered down, and this town's lost its faith. Our colors will fade eventually, so if our time is running out, day after day, we'll make the mundane a masterpiece. Oh my, my, oh my, my love, I take one look at you, you're taking me out.

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9: Sunshine today, partly cloudy tonight, high 88, low 67. Mostly sunny tomorrow, high 89, low 67. Then rain, possibly a thunderstorm for Saturday, high 86, low 67.

Patrick, 34.9. Taylor Swift just snagged her first CMA nomination in 4 years with this song right here. It's Taylor, I Knew It, I Knew You.

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0: 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I'm Morgan Wallen.
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and electric. 94.9. So in case you missed it, the CMA nominations were announced earlier today, and Morgan Wallen fans are outraged. He got zero solo nominations. You can find that story online now.

Electric 94.9. So we all know Bruno Mars is a huge superstar, and he's just rocking every concert he does. But did you also know that at certain cities that he goes to, there's Bruno Mars pop-ups? And there is a new collab between Bruno Mars and Hello Kitty. I kid you not. Of course, it's nowhere near us. But if you want to see the adorable animated character of Bruno Mars, you can find

I'm so excited because tomorrow we kick off Bristol Rhythm and Roots Reunion. I'm going to be by the stage on Piedmont Street, and you need to come by. We're going to have some fun. And of course, listen to music, check out the vendors. I always love Rhythm and Roots. We'll be there 5 to 7.

Malcolm Todd, Earrings Electric, 94.9. So just in case you were wondering, yes, the K-pop Demon Hunters mania is still going on strong. Eggo just launched limited edition K-pop Demon Hunters golden brown sugar cinnamon waffles. And everybody's losing their mind. Even those that have not tried it yet, they're like, I need this. You can find that story at delish.com if you want to check it out. It's the weekend, Starboy.

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7: We got some sunshine today. High 88, partly cloudy tonight, low 67. Mostly sunny tomorrow, high 89, low 67. Then rain, possibly a thunderstorm for Saturday, high 86, low 67.

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You know, tomorrow's Friday. That means it's 7:10 tomorrow morning. 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Always love the Friday morning throwback. We have so much fun with it, too, you know? It's Kehlani, Folded on Electric.

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So just keep in mind that there will be a resurfacing of Eastman Road that's going to begin this evening in Kingsport. So expect some detours, like 5 miles of road will be resurfaced over the next few days. Don't

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8: We got sunshine today, partly cloudy tonight, low 67, mostly sunny tomorrow, high 89, and a low around 67. Then it looks like a good chance of rain, possibly a thunderstorm for your Saturday, high 86, low 67. Shaboozy, good news.

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Shanae Teal back tomorrow morning. It's tomorrow morning. It's the Friday morning throwback at 7:10. 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You don't want to miss it. This is Olivia Rodrigo. Stupid song.

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1: Traffic.
2: Delays reported in Greene County. It's between exits 23 and 15. That's Bulls Gap and the Fish Hatchery Road exit. A mile and a half traffic jam right now, and it's southbound. We've got some lane closures in Southwest Virginia in the vicinity of High Knob Road above Coburn. It's at the Scott County, Wise County border. VDOT is reporting some weather-related issues. It's Kevin Castle on Electric.

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Charles surprised everybody this morning with a whole list of new tour dates for 2027, including Atlanta next year. 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
6: Tri-Cities weather.
7: Maybe some rain tonight, down to 65. Tomorrow's temp's going to be around 87. Right now, 82 at Electric 94.9. Here's Stella Lefty. On a train.

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1: Traffic.
2: Delays continue on Interstate 81 in the form of a almost 2-mile traffic jam. It's between the Bulls Gap and Fish Hatchery Road exits on 81 in Greene County, southbound. The area highways will be busy with school dismissal for the day. Watch out for students and school buses. It's Kevin Castle on Electric 94.9.
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1: Traffic.
2: We've got an alert due to an incident in Southwest Virginia. It's outside of Abingdon on Green Spring Road. That's Highway 75 near the Watauga Road intersection and Highlands Fellowship Church. A two-vehicle crash, and those lanes are going to be slow for at least the next 30 minutes. That information coming from the Precision Electrical Traffic Hotline. If you see a wreck or traffic jam, make sure you call us at 844-WRECK-12. 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
6: Tonight, possibility of rain showers, 65. Tomorrow, 84. Right now, it is 82. At Electric 94.9, here's Benson Boone.

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1: Traffic.
2: Several miles of delays continue in Northeast Tennessee. It's on Interstate 81, Greene County, Tennessee, between Fish Hatchery Road and Bulls Gap. So from exit 23 to exit 15, slow traffic southbound. Drive with safety and caution in mind as you go downtown in Bristol this afternoon and this evening. Public Works crews and police will be out getting things prepared for the Rhythm and Roots reunion that starts tomorrow. Also keep in mind, some streets are now closed downtown. They did that at 3 o'clock. They won't be accessible again until late Sunday or early Monday. It's Kevin Castle on Electric 94.9.
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live from Noah Kahn. Drive Home is on Electric 94.9 for Thursday afternoon. How's it going? It's Jason Reed, Harry Styles on the way, Alex Warren, Taylor, now Billy.

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1: Traffic.
2: Several miles of delays continue in Northeast Tennessee. It's on Interstate 81, Greene County, Tennessee, between Fish Hatchery Road and Bull's Gap. So from exit 23 to exit 15, slow traffic southbound. Drive with safety and caution in mind as you go downtown in Bristol this afternoon and this evening. Public Works crews and police will be out getting things prepared for the Rhythm and Roots reunion that starts tomorrow. Also keep in mind, some streets are now closed downtown. They did that at 3 o'clock. They won't be accessible again until late Sunday or early Monday. 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

boy, Tri-Cities, number one in music station. Electric 94.9, but Jason Reed, how was your Thursday? Yeah, we made it. Almost done for the work week. We can get through one more day together, right? Here's Zara Larson's Midnight Sun on

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1: Traffic.
2: Two alerts now off and on Interstate 81 in Greene County. The newest alert is on Highway 11E. The traffic jam starts right in the middle of town at South Main Street in Bulls Gap and extends all the way back at least 3 miles to Philippi Baptist Church. And we've monitored this one most of the afternoon. We've got slow traffic between exits 23 and 15. That's Fish Hatchery Road and your Bulls Gap exit. Plenty of work and activity going on in downtown Bristol. It is Bristol Rhythm and Roots weekend. Public works crews are out setting up stages and other barriers to keep people safe and get ready for the festival. Make sure you watch out for those folks and police officers getting things ready. 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

So ready for tomorrow night's game of the week. It's going to be a big one, too. It is Happy Valley at Hampton. Electric 94.9's Game of the Week, presented by Kia of Johnson City. We will be there pregame 6 to 8 tomorrow.

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It is Friday tomorrow with the Friday morning throwback, starting at around 7:30.

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show is coming up with the Electric Top 5 on the way at 9 o'clock tonight. You know, Stella Lefty has been on the countdown, even at number one a couple of days ago, which is kind of crazy. Here's Boston from Stella Lefty on Electric. On a train.

0: ladies, apparently statistically almost half of women have given out a fake phone number before when somebody's hitting on them. It's Electric 94.9. Carissa, you too?
1: I don't give out a fake number. 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
1: It doesn't really get awkward. It kind of gets aggressive, but...

0: 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Statistically, they say almost half of ladies have given out a fake phone number to a guy they're not interested in before, but you got a different kind of number, Steph?
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9: Mostly sunny tomorrow. 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